What your critics said it never happened. The people said couldn't make it. We dedicate this to the fans that held us

This next song is only dedicated to beautiful people here tonight. It means all of you. Thank you for coming along and making this a great occasion.

song is only dedicated to beautiful people here tonight. It means all of you. Thank you for coming along and making this a great occasion.